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4: The River Weather.
5: Overnight low near 50 and some showers and thunderstorms likely for the overnight hours. Low pressure crossing our area. Wet weather continues on Saturday with partly cloudy skies, rain and thunderstorms at about 70. More rain on Saturday night, a few lingering showers on Sunday, low 60s. I'm meteorologist Steve Hamilton.
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0: mm-hmm. who are considered cursed by the religious system that they're in. These are different religions
1: yeah.
0: in these countries.
1: Mm-hmm.
0: And somebody who's born with a disability faces that.
1: Mm-hmm.
0: That you're...
1: From that religion.
0: Yeah.
1: Yeah.
0: From the practitioners of it.
1: Mm-hmm.
0: And they will advise a mom, for instance, to get rid of the kid. But they come into the cure hospital and they hear about a Jesus. It's like, no, this happens so that God can be glorified. He loves you.
1: Mm-hmm.
0: He draws close to you, Mom. It's not your fault. Mm-hmm. It's not because you did something wrong. I tell you what, to them, they'd be like, they're not saying the same thing at all. It's not even close.
2: Diving into God's word is essential. And sometimes it can be intimidating, too.
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5: 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And if you are one who gives that kind of love, remember this. What you do matters, and God sees it. 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
2: 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And I just love you guys.
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1: We have some cats who listen to the show, Left Behind. They leave the station on sometimes.
2: Oh, they...
1: People go to work.
2: People who own the cats.
1: Yeah.
2: Leave the station
1: on. I'm going to do a little feature for them.
2: Oh.
1: Rules for cats.
2: Do we have that many listening that we should have a dedicated feature?
1: Yeah. More. So, you know, it's a niche, but nobody else is doing it. So.
2: No, well, that's true.
1: Rules for cats. For guests, when guests come over, cats quickly determine which guest hates cats the most and sit on their lap. Insist on it. And then if there's a guest who's like, I love cats, make sure you treat them with disdain.
2: Ignore them, yeah.
1: Right. And that just shrink away.
2: Kind of sounds like what they're doing anyway.
1: This is a rule for work.
2: Yeah.
1: If one of your humans is writing or reading and the other is idle, go with the busy one. This is called helping. When you're supervising cooking, make sure you sit just behind the left heel of the cook. That's what you need to do.
2: Sure.
1: Play is important, so make sure you get enough sleep in the daytime so you're fresh.
2: In the middle of the night.
1: For playing catch the mouse or king of the hill on their bed between 2 and 4 a.m.
2: There These you are have good rules. Cats.
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8: The River Weather.
9: Overnight low near 50 and some showers and thunderstorms likely for the overnight hours. Low pressure crossing our area. Wet weather continues on Saturday with partly cloudy skies, rain and thunderstorms at about 70. More rain on Saturday night, a few lingering showers on Sunday, low 60s. I'm meteorologist Steve Hamilton.
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3: Weather. Low near 50 and some showers and thunderstorms likely for the overnight hours. Low pressure crossing our area. Wet weather continues on Saturday with partly cloudy skies, rain and thunderstorms at about 70. More rain on Saturday night, a few lingering showers on Sunday, low 60s. I'm meteorologist Steve Hamilton.
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1: 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Okay, now you have 9 wishes.
0: Even the genie's on the take. The genie's in the game. Yes, sir, to that.
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0: letter to my younger self, it does no one any good. But if I write it and give it to the next generation, which is what I attempted to do with the book Moms of the Bible, now my stories, the stories of moms in the Bible, the stories of moms in history, can mentor the next generation, and it's relational and it's real.
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5: The River Weather.
6: Overnight low near 50 and some showers and thunderstorms likely for the overnight hours. Low pressure crossing our area. Wet weather continues on Saturday with partly cloudy skies, rain and thunderstorms, and about 70. More rain on Saturday night, a few lingering showers on Sunday, low 60s. I'm meteorologist Steve Hamilton.
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0: Chris Frank, good day right here on Uplifting and Encouraging the River. Happy really early Saturday morning. Don't worry, we got more great music coming up right after this.
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0: 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In Hebrews 13:8, we're reminded that Jesus Christ is the same yesterday, today, and forever. 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And while hurt from others can run deep, it does not change who He is or how much He loves you. 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I'm Cindy Tang with Moving Moments. 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

0: That was Rescue Me by We The Kingdom right here on Uplifting and Encouraging the River. And guess what? We got more great music coming up right after this.
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0: Thanks so much for listening to The River. I'm Bailey. It's been an honor to be with you on this really, really early Saturday morning. I hope you have an amazing rest of your Saturday and even better Sunday. 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And hey, I hope you know you matter, you are worthy, and you are so loved.
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1: The river is always there. It's like family. That word of encouragement in those moments that you're looking for that.
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1: Sin is like a lonely little cancer cell. It always starts out small, but it never stays small. It grows from a single drink to a full-blown alcohol addiction, from fooling around to premarital sex and an unwanted pregnancy. Listen, people don't fall into terrible, horrible sin all at once. They just crack open the door to a little sin, and little by little, that sin leads them to devastation that will wreck and ruin their lives. Now, God warns us in Ephesians chapter 4, do not give the devil a place. 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Just say no. The sin he brings with him does have temporary pleasure, but that temporary pleasure leads to lasting pain. The Lord has come to give us a life overflowing with love and joy and peace, and it is in Jesus where you will find real hope.
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0: 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And I'm Heather, and I am the river.
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2: I have two little kids. 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It's just a beautiful thing. 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

0: Hi, I'm Barry McGuire, author of Ignite Your Life, explaining how you can have wholehearted faith regardless of your circumstances. Jesus said in John 14:15, if you love me, keep my commandments, which sounds complicated, but then he made it simple. When asked which commandment is the most important, he mentioned two being of equal importance, and more importantly, doing these two satisfies all of them. He could not have made his expectations easier to understand. In Mark 22:37, Jesus implored us to love the Lord your God with all your heart. This is the first and greatest commandment, and the second is like it, love your neighbor as yourself. 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Loving God and allowing him to love everyone through you satisfies everything God requires of you for the entirety of your life. When you love everyone as yourself, their salvation and where they'll spend eternity becomes as important as yours. Ignite your life. 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
8: Skies become partly sunny today with scattered showers and storms around dinner time. Highs around 70. Southwest winds at 8 to 14 miles an hour. Evening showers and storms, then cloudy tonight, the low down to 50. A few morning showers, then mostly cloudy on Mother's Day with highs in the lower 60s. I'm meteorologist Matthew Harding.
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2: Would you rather?
3: All right, for today's would you rather? Would you rather have tacos anytime you want?
4: Okay.
3: But you have to use those corn tortillas that break all the time.
1: Aw, those are the worst.
4: So or crumbly.
3: Would you rather get free guac every time, but you have to pay for chips to go with it?
1: Mm. Oh, no. Okay, I'm going to jump in first. I'm not paying for chips. That's one of the reasons I go to the Mexican restaurants.
4: Yeah.
1: I love the food, but I love the chips. And I don't have to have guac. I will dip them in just about anything. So I want the free chips. I will be frustrated with those dumb corn tortillas.
4: Because then you just end up eating a salad. You have to use a fork.
1: Yeah, tacos and me are messy anyway. I end up with half of it on the plate. Actually, and then I can use the chips for what's left.
4: You're building your own like taco bowl here.
1: Yeah.
4: I don't know. I you tell me free guac, like, and I'm pretty much in.
1: You're gonna pay for the chips?
4: I think I am.
1: For the free guac.
4: Yes, because think of how many places charge you extra for the guac and you just want it so badly.
1: That's true.
4: I pay for it anyway, and so to know that the guac was free, and I'm a millennial and we love our avocados. Like, I think there was like a whole 6 years where it was our entire vocabulary was guacamole or avocado.
1: I will say, too, at the Mexican restaurants, the guac side is like $6.
4: Yeah, it's insane. It's wild. So you give it to, like, I'm assuming the chips wouldn't be outrageously expensive.
1: I agree with you, but I still want free chips because I'm getting multiple baskets.
4: All I know is I'm really hungry now and I just want some guacamole. So if you want to bring me some free guacamole,
1: yeah, that's true.
4: That's fine.
1: You can play a tiebreaker here. Would you rather tacos anytime you want, but you get those dumb corn tortillas that break all the time, or free guac anytime you want, but you got to pay for the chips? 800-609-1049. 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
7: I'm Bryce Johnson with this Unpacking It Sports and Faith Minute. If an athlete participates in sports for a long enough period of time, there is no question that they will eventually encounter an injury, sometimes many injuries. But professional athletes continue to participate anyway because they know a temporary injury is worth it if they can ultimately win a championship. As followers of Jesus, we also know life is not free from temporary injuries we call suffering. The reality is that in our lives, we are going to suffer from both minor and major injuries. We know it's worth it, though, to endure temporary suffering because ultimately we are victorious and will spend eternity with Jesus. Romans 8:18 says, "For I consider that the sufferings of this present time are not worth comparing with the glory that is to be revealed to us." Today, let's look past our temporary suffering to see the victory we have in Christ. 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

0: and storms, then cloudy tonight, the low down to 50. A few morning showers, then mostly cloudy on Mother's Day with highs in the lower 60s. I'm meteorologist Matthew Harding.
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6: Skies become partly sunny today with scattered showers and storms around dinner time, highs around 70, southwest winds at 8 to 14 miles an hour. Evening showers and storms, then cloudy tonight, the low down to 50. A few morning showers, then mostly cloudy on Mother's Day with highs in the lower 60s. I'm meteorologist Matthew Harding.
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0: 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You'll find that peace you've been looking for, but you must come to Him and believe.
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1: This is Today's Single Christian, and I'm Lena Abijamra. Do you have a tendency to gloss over things that turn out to be essential? I was reading Psalm 23 recently and almost missed it. In verse 4, it says, "Even though I walk through the valley of the shadow of death, I will fear no evil." I've always focused on the no fear part and wondered why the valley of death. Couldn't God spare us that pit stop? But as I meditated on God's word, I saw it. It was the word through. Somehow I'd missed this key word. 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He leads us through it, and He does it to reveal His presence and power to us more deeply. 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You won't be there forever. 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Don't miss the lessons God has for you in the valley as you make it to the other side. 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
12: Skies become partly sunny today with scattered showers and storms around dinner time. Highs around 70. Southwest winds at 8 to 14 miles an hour. Evening showers and storms, then cloudy tonight. The low down to 50. A few morning showers, then mostly cloudy on Mother's Day with highs in the lower 60s. I'm meteorologist Matthew Harding.
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1: Do you want your child to be wealthy, healthy, happily married, live close to you, help you in your old age? Well, none of these goals are evil in and of themselves, but sometimes the good can elbow out the best. Here's the better question, though. How do we help our kids have goals for themselves? God created our kids for His purpose, not ours. What if God wants her son or daughter to be a missionary in some third world nation or a teacher in the inner city? Are you going to stand in their way? Bottom line, we need to help our kids walk in the Lord, love God, and listen to His voice. I think it's time to stop making plans for our kids and simply point them to the truth of Scripture. The rest will fall into place.
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12: Skies become partly sunny today with scattered showers and storms around dinner time. Highs around 70. Southwest winds at 8 to 14 miles an hour. Evening showers and storms, then cloudy tonight, the low down to 50. A few morning showers, then mostly cloudy on Mother's Day with highs in the lower 60s. I'm meteorologist Matthew Harding.
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0: Another awesome worship moment from Gateway Worship. Who else? It's number 16 today on the River Music Team Top 20. Before that, at number 17, hearing from Pat Barrett, his song I've Got a Fire up one spot today. And this is super exciting. Not only is that a song from Pat Barrett, it is a brand new tour from Pat Barrett. The I've Got a Fire tour is hitting the road this fall, and it'll be coming to Columbus November 13th. Tickets are already on sale, though, because you know how those things, they just sneak up on you. So maybe you want to go ahead and grab your tickets now and just get it on your calendar. I'm Haley. So thankful you're listening in to the River Music Team Top 20. Just a couple minutes away, hearing number 15, followed by your first throwback.
1: Okay, stepmoms, it's Mother's Day, and the pastor has just asked all the moms to stand. 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
3: Skies become partly sunny today with scattered showers and storms around dinner time. Highs around 70. Southwest winds at 8 to 14 miles an hour. Evening showers and storms, then cloudy tonight, the low down to 50. A few morning showers, then mostly cloudy on Mother's Day with highs in the lower 60s. I'm meteorologist Matthew Harding.
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1: This throwback is from the one and only Natalie Grant, who is such a rock star mom. She has experienced, though, the struggles of motherhood. Back when she first was starting to grow her family, her and her husband, they did struggle with infertility. And it was through fertility treatments that her twin daughters, Gracie and Bella, came into the world. And then a few years later,

0: Love that one from Cochran and Company. It's number 12, What Grace Can Do. Such a powerful reminder. I'm Haley, and this is the River Music Team Top 20. 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
4: 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I'm Cindy Tang with Moving Moments. 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

0: Amen. Number 7, going to Andrew Rip, I Do It Again. And very exciting, this recently was announced, a new tour with We Are Messengers, the Halfway Home Tour, featuring Andrew Rip and Allison Ide. So this is coming to Columbus in the fall, November 7th. Tickets aren't on sale yet. This Friday, May 15th, is when they go on sale. So if you want to just kind of mark that on your calendar, be on the lookout so you can grab tickets, do that. I'm Haley, and we are about to head into your top 5 of the River Music Team Top 20. 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

on. And it's not just the kids, it's their families too. Moms and dads who have carried the weight of this for years, now experiencing hope and hearing about the love of Jesus. That is the part I can't get over. You've given so much, you've done so much good, but what if we made it to an even 150? It's just four more kids, four. And for those kids and their families, it changes everything. You've been hearing about it, maybe you've been thinking about helping. This is the moment. Let's not stop here.

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4: The River Weather.
5: Skies become partly sunny today with scattered showers and storms around dinner time. Highs around 70. Southwest winds at 8 to 14 miles an hour. Evening showers and storms, then cloudy tonight, the low down to 50. A few morning showers, then mostly cloudy on Mother's Day with highs in the lower 60s. I'm meteorologist Matthew Harding.
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0: Marcy Me, Make It Well, from number 4 to number 3 on today's River Music Team Top 20. My name's Haley. I'm so thankful that you're listening on Mother's Day weekend. If you are a mom, hoping that you are feeling just so loved and appreciated every day, but especially today. We are getting so close to finding out who's claiming the top spot today, and hoping that you'll stick around for that. Number 2 is 5 minutes away.
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1: 5 weeks in a row for Matthew West, good at number two on the River Music Team Top 20. If you're looking to make your mom cry this weekend, happy tears, good tears, loving tears, you need to go look up the song called Becoming Me by Matthew West and send it to your mom. And just say, like, this made me think of you. Good tears, happy tears, loving tears will ensue, I can promise you. Matthew West, Becoming Me is the name of the song. I'm Haley, and so glad you're here because this is the moment that we're always pushing toward on the River Music Team Top 20, finding out your number one song. Are you ready to do it?

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9: 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The River.
10: Skies become partly sunny today with scattered showers and storms around dinner time. Highs around 70. Southwest winds at 8 to 14 miles an hour. Evening showers and storms, then cloudy tonight, the low down to 50. A few morning showers, then mostly cloudy on Mother's Day with highs in the lower 60s. I'm meteorologist Matthew Harding.
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Uplifting and encouraging the river. I think it's safe to say that Torrin Wells will play this song when he headlines our Rock the Lake concert on August the 1st. 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
12: Skies become partly sunny today with scattered showers and storms around dinner time. Highs around 70. Southwest winds at 8 to 14 miles an hour. Evening showers and storms, then cloudy tonight, the low down to 50. A few morning showers, then mostly cloudy on Mother's Day with highs in the lower 60s. I'm meteorologist Matthew Harding.
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0: It is Demons. It's the latest from Josiah Queen on Uplifting and Encouraging the River. Coming up later this year, like November-ish, it's the River Egyptian Excursion. I don't know if you have heard about this, but if you have ever wanted to go to Egypt, here is your chance. Josh from the River Morning Show and Haley from River Afternoons are going to accompany you on an amazing 9-day tour of the historical sites of Egypt, the Nile, the pyramids. 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And Josh and Haley will be along with you. 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
8: 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Encourage your girl to redirect her instinct from "Why, God?" to "What are you trying to teach me, God?" This simple mindset shift takes her away from the disappointment in her circumstance and stretches her to be guided by His will.
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0: Morning show. Hannah is expecting, her and her husband are expecting their first, I think it's in August, and she is making some pretty amazing discoveries, which makes for really good content for Josh on the River Morning Show's Facebook page. So you can check that out and check them out live on your radio Monday morning. Chances are you're going to need a little bit of a boost to get you headed into the week. Coming down to the last few weeks of the school year. Didn't the kids just start school? Really? And here we are in the middle of May already. Well, first 2 weeks of May, right? And all of a sudden, moms and dads are going, ooh, summer break is coming up. So Monday, you're probably going to need a little bit of a boost, and you can get that from two really nice people, Josh and Hannah, on the River Morning Show. The
1: River. Okay, stepmoms, it's Mother's Day, and the pastor has just asked all the moms to stand. Do you stand up?
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1: 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You have all the responsibilities. So why then do you get overlooked when it comes time for appreciation? I say, not in your world, and not in your church. 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
2: The River Weather.
3: Skies become partly sunny today with scattered showers and storms around dinner time. Highs around 70. Southwest winds at 8 to 14 miles an hour. Evening showers and storms, then cloudy tonight. The low down to 50. A few morning showers, then mostly cloudy on Mother's Day with highs in the lower 60s. I'm meteorologist Matthew Harding.
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9: The River Weather.
10: Skies become partly sunny today with scattered showers and storms around dinner time. Highs around 70. Southwest winds at 8 to 14 miles an hour. Evening showers and storms, then cloudy tonight. The low down to 50. A few morning showers, then mostly cloudy on Mother's Day with highs in the lower 60s. I'm meteorologist Matthew Harding.
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5: The River Weather.
6: Evening showers and storms, then cloudy through the night with a low down to 50, a west wind under 10 miles an hour. A few morning showers, otherwise partly to mostly cloudy on Mother's Day, highs in the lower 60s. Clearing tomorrow night with lows in the lower 40s. I'm meteorologist Matthew Hardick.
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0: 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What do you do when Satan knocks at your door with a harmless little sin? 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The sin he brings with him does have temporary pleasure, but that temporary pleasure leads to lasting pain. The Lord has come to give us a life overflowing with love and joy and peace, and it is in Jesus where you will find real hope.
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6: The River Weather.
7: Evening showers and storms, then cloudy through the night with a low down to 50, a west wind under 10 miles an hour. A few morning showers, otherwise partly to mostly cloudy on Mother's Day, highs in the lower 60s. Clearing tomorrow night with lows in the lower 40s. I'm meteorologist Matthew Harding.
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